0: What time zone am I on? What country am I in?
1: It doesn't matter. It's 5 o'clock somewhere.
0: It's always on 5 in Margaritaville, come to think of it.
1: Yeah, I heard that.
0: You've been there, haven't you?
1: Yes, sir.
0: I've seen your boat there.

0: 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Just wide awake, waiting on a good night kiss.
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0: Self-dissent.
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0: moderation, with no problems, social, moral, or medical. 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It relaxes you, makes you more congenial.
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Left alone with empty pockets, took my phone and she took my wallet.

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Left alone with empty pockets, took my phone and she took my wallet.

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ensemble, boum, boum, ensemble, boum, boum, ensemble, boum, boum, ensemble, boum, boum, ensemble, boum, boum, ensemble, boum, boum, ensemble, boum, boum, ensemble, boum, boum, ensemble, boum, boum, 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